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1: Alphons Dara, Alien Leader.
2: Alphons Dara, Fremdenführer.
3: Well, I think that was very nice indeed. That little Christmas dinner in the cantina of our Kläranlage. Yes, with a fascinating looks behind the toilet. Yes, later you all get a souvenir Kakaofen. Yes. No, only one Kakaofen per person. Yes. What? No. No, what you have there is not a souvenir Kakaofen. No, it is not plastic. Yeah. Selber schuld, ne? I told you, sollte es nichts einstecken. Du Japaner. So, if you now look to the right-hand side on the Bürgersteig, the citizens' steig, behind that old bleeding man who lies there around, you can see the Bürobedarfsgeschäft. The Bürobedarfsgeschäft. The Büro Needings Laden. Yes, where the Angestellten, the on-standings, have their traditional Christmas party, the Weihnachtsfeier. Yes, everyone is happy there and has a little cheaper presents from the Chibo shop for each other. And then, after a short time, everyone is strulle, full of Spirituosen. And then they all become very spitz and want to do a ficky-ficky a little bit, but können gar nicht mehr. And then they all eat some Schnittchen, Cutties with Liverwurst. And if the Stimmung is at the high point, then comes ein falscher Weihnachtsmann, wrong Christmas man, and then they all make the Polonaise Blankenese. The Polonaise Blankenese. Yes, don't you know that? Was that no hit in Japan? Yeah, here flies soon the holes out of the cheese because now it goes loose. The Polonaise. Yes, that is very funny if you hear it in the Zusammenhang. Hey, you! Do not schmier the Kackhaufen under the seat. I saw that. Altes Ferkel, ne? No panic now. It's all in Ordnung. That was only a bicycle driver. It's just an alter Fahrradhumpel. Ne? The bus is vollkommen in Ordnung. Everything all right.

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For tonight, God is a DJ.

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1: Informer, you know, say that I miss no me, I go blame. 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
2: Yes, so, this was also, the Sanitärhäuschen, the sanitary house of Wummelsdorf. Very interesting indeed. What? Yes, that will be a very nice photo of you in the pinkerin. Yes, I'm sure, yes. They will laugh themselves kaputt in Japan. What? No, that are no souvenirs. The pink and yellow balls. No? Yeah, yes, they smell very lekker. No, but they are not for eating. No. We call them WC-Steine. Yeah, WC-Steine. Stones of the locust. Yes. Put them better back now. Yeah. So. If you look now on the right-hand side, you can see a funny group of Bratzen, kids from the school. Yes, im Rudel. Today is a Wandertag. Wandertag, the walking day, where everyone has to wander happily with a funny song of joy on his lips, with rustikale designer boots on the feet dran and a Chevignon rucksack, yes, and they all have a funny baseball cap on the Rübe obendrauf, but verkehrt herum. The other way, other room round, yes. Ja, was weiß ich warum? Weil das cool ist, ne? Hat mal einer gesagt. 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Ja. 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Ja, look lieber mal raus und die other hand side, da, the man, du schleichst gerade an die Kiddies ran. Yes, that is Michael Jackson. Yes. This is Monkey. Yes, indeed.

I know that we are young, and I know that you may love me, but I just can't be with you like this anymore. Alejandro.